0: 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I was laughing because, pues ahí estaba yo en el trabajo cantando el Patito Juan. 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It grows on you. 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Este... it was funny because, como les digo, I was there en el trabajo y estaba cantando, obedece a tu mamá, quack, quack, quack, estamos right. And I don't know, I mean, there's something about these Saturday songs, ¿verdad? Que hay de estos cantos de en los sábados que se me quedan. And of course, my favorite is the Jamie Grace. It's a beautiful day, ¿verdad? And I want you, just remember, here we go. Let's go ahead and get our praise on.
1: Son las 10 y 50 minutos.
2: Wake up and smile, cause it's been a while. It's been like a whole day since I stopped, so you could hold me.